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I felt it happen.

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0: with Jordan. And what did I see?
1: What did you see?
0: Can't tell you yet, but they were coming. Further carry on me home. And it sure looked good.

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And don't I know it? But a fool can have his charms. I'm in love, and don't I show it?

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I will be there after all. Mountains crumble, stars may fall.

0: Everyone has a dream, don't you think?
1: Yes, but the question is, how do you make it happen?
0: Well, first of all, if you can imagine it, then you can achieve it.
1: Yeah. But it might take a lot of time.
0: Uh-huh.
1: It might take a lot of hard work.
0: I agree. If you want something you've never had, you have to do something you've never done, right?
1: I like that.
0: You have to have patience.
1: One day at a time.
0: Little by little.
1: Step by step.
0: With a little love in your heart.
1: Oh, yes, indeed.
0: Take chances, too.
1: And then